Cheetah General holding it down for Sky Houston. And one man's life changed when he decided to turn a freestyle into a book. It's a beautiful, beautiful story. And I'll tell you all about it in 10 minutes. Genuine right now on Magic 102.1.

0: Smash 102.1, where R&B lives. Rob G, the General, in for Sky Houston. How did a freestyle to the belly turn into a book? Well, that's exactly what happened when the Mad Hatter, he's got a son now. His son is named Case. He's 4 years old, and he turned a freestyle into the belly into a book when his wife-to-be said, hey, you're doing all these little rappings to the baby before he's born. Maybe you ought to write it on down. And that's exactly what he did. It's a great story about how a young man turns into an entrepreneur at a very young age. We want you to come out and enjoy Case's Little Adventures. Discover the reading and ancestry that comes with it. Saturday, August 1st. That's this Saturday at 3 p.m. at the African-American Library at the Gregory School. For more details, go to myhoustonmagic.com. Coming up, one of my top five all-time Michael Jackson songs. I don't care what you say. Y'all can't push me off this hill. No way, no shape, no how. On the way for you in less than 6 minutes on Magic 102.1.
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0: That was one of my all-time top five Michael Jackson songs. Blame It on the Boogie, Rock With You, I Want to Be Where You Are, and Remember the Time being the other four. Brian, you said you want to hear a song. What's that, baby?
1: My way.
0: Yeah, it sounded like a cat crawled in your throat and died. It's all good. We're just going to leave the singing to the professionals.

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0: 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You don't want to miss this, man. 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I can smell the salt water now. 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
0: What up, Mr. Boy, Ricky Smiley?
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5: 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Welcome.
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0: Laugh with Ricky Smiley and DL Hughley. 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

0: Snoop Dogg, Swiss Beats. The song is called Step on Magic 102.1, where R&B lives. It's your man, Rob G, the General. Can we take it back to a time when boys used to walk girls to their classroom and the girls used to put a little note inside your locker? Do you like me? Check a box, yes or no? Y'all know about that, right?
1: Woo! That's what I'm talking about.
0: I know it is. The boys, I like it.

0: 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Your man, Rob G, the General. Okay, Tanya, I know you got a young, aspiring football superstar. Well, he needs to attend a two-day youth camp with Rodney Hampton. The former Super Bowl champ has got Hamp's Camp happening at Cashmere High School. Now, to get in there for free, text HAMP to 71007. H-A-M-P to 71007. Again, it's happening tomorrow, starting tomorrow and Friday on July 31st. I want you to get in there, get that young superstar in the game, and maybe, you know, one day he'll play for the Cowboys.
1: Thank you very much. Be blessed and be safe, my love.
0: I know y'all ain't like that Cowboys did, but you know I wasn't going to say the Texans, man. 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

0: There'll never, ever, ever, ever, ever be another Whitney. Smash 102.1 where R&B lives. Rob G the General holding it down for Sky Houston. And next week, Ella Mae will be in town. That's right. Ella Mae.
1: What's up, Hagetown? This is Ella Mae, and I'm hanging with Rob G the General.
0: And you can hang with her, too, by texting Ella, E-L-L-A, to 71007 to be at her Do You Still Love Me World Tour happening Wednesday, August 5th at the Smart Financial Center. 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
3: Back, we've been knowing each other for a while. I'm into you. I don't know what I gotta do, you know, to get closer to you.
4: 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Why are you tripping like that?
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0: Welcome inside Love and R&B with KG Smooth. Hump Day Wednesday. We are over the hump, so we're about to slide down the rest of this hump hill on this Wednesday. Of course, I got the music, I got the vibes, and I got you. So thank you for being here, and welcome inside Love and R&B.
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3: 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It's T.I.P.
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4: 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This the big boss, Ricky Ross.
1: 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Hughley.
5: 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Welcome.
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Check it out, a KG Discovery. Coming back with more music and vibes. This is Love and R&B.

0: You're listening to Love & R&B with KG Smooth. Continuing with the post, how to ask for reassurance like a secure person. Number four, hand them a script. Anxious. Just tell me we're okay. Secure. It would really help to hear that you're happy with us. Can you tell me that? When you're clear about what you need to hear, they don't have to guess. Number five, regulate yourself first. Then reach. Instead of spiraling alone, then exploding with need, try. I know we're solid. My anxiety is just loud today. Can we connect for a few minutes? Self-soothing first changes the energy. Your ask comes from grounding, not desperation. And that shift changes everything about how it's received. So the goal isn't to stop needing reassurance. It's to ask for it in a way that strengthens connection instead of straining it. You're not weak for needing to hear, we're okay. You're human. Secure people need the same thing. They've just learned how to ask. Shout out to the Avoidant Fix on Instagram for that post. This is Love & R&B.
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6: 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Welcome.
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6: 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Welcome.
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0: 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It's Wine Time with KG at 844-258-8R&B. Look, everybody isn't meant to be married. So the question of the night, do some people only like the idea of marriage? 844-258-8R&B, 844-258-8762. Ron in D.C., what do you think? Do some people only like the idea of marriage?
1: Absolutely.
0: Okay. Thank you so much for your call.
1: 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Thank you.
0: 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That is the question of the night. Let's talk about it. 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
1: 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So, D in Indy, what do you think? Do some people only like the idea of marriage?
2: Ooh, maybe they don't want to be alone nowadays, but some people see it as a trend, but me and my spouse, we see it as a covenant. 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
1: Thank you so much.
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1: 844-2588-R&B. You can leave me a voicemail message. If I don't pick up, leave me your response and I'll play it back for Wine Time after the fact. This is 11 R&B.

0: 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It's wine time at 844-258-ARB. Hey, Angela.
1: So,
0: everybody isn't meant to be married, just like everybody ain't meant to be parents. Do you think that some people only like the idea of marriage?
1: Well, I love my marriage.
0: You want to go ahead and shout out your husband?
1: Yes, I like to shout out my husband.
0: Go ahead. What you want to tell him?
1: My husband is Pastor Bracy Lovelady from Humble, Texas.
0: Well, lift Jesus. And what you want to tell him?
1: I want to tell him that I love him, and it's going to be 26 years for us in October.
0: Oh, nice. Well, you and Pastor should go ahead and book a cabin for the One Voyage 2026 cruise and do the vow renewal that'll be officiated by Erica Campbell and her husband, Warren Campbell. Yeah, that sounds like something for y'all. Just log on to onevoyagecruise.com. We got more of your responses for Wine Time inside Love and R&B.
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7: 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I thought this was a good question because, you know, folks is caught up in the marriage, I mean, in the wedding. They want to spend all the money and show off. But then when the work comes, then comes the shutdown or the excuses or, you know, whatever. From the seat that I'm sitting in with some couples. Next hour, we're going to be sharing your love story. You stay with me. This is Love and R&B.

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1: Love King. Love King forever. Your face, Tony. 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
5: 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This is the big boss, Ricky Ross.
1: 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Hughley.
6: 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Welcome.
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On July 28th, 1986, Janet Jackson released her third single from her third album, Control. And this was actually her first number one single to reach the Billboard Hot 100s. So let's get a little reminder of this feel-good, happy song, When I Think of You. When I Think of You, Janet Jackson. This song reached the top spot and made Janet and Michael the first and so far only siblings to reach solo number one hits on the Billboard Hot 100. And Janet was just 19 years old when this song hit number one, making her the youngest artist to top the Billboard Hot 100 since her cousin, Stevie Wonder. The video, a lot of fun, choreographed by Paula Abdul. And I remember trying to

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0: 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Time for tonight's love story. And tonight's love story reads, "Honey, honey, it's strange, but I've come to the conclusion that there's a small amount of pain in everything that involves love. Love hurts in the form of longing, when we feel the absence of someone by distance or even death. Love hurts for empathy because we know that the loved one suffers, we suffer together. Love physically hurts because bringing someone into the world, as all mothers do, is a noble act, but extremely painful. Love brings the anguish when we miss someone, but it rewards us when the physical presence of that someone brings us all the happiness. After all, we know when we're in love. It doesn't need to be reaffirmed 24 hours a day. It does not need to be sworn or notarized. It just exists, hovers over souls and hearts as if it's an angel with generous and large wings. I think about everything that can bring you comfort and pleasure, everything that can make you happier. I will never spare efforts to give you everything you deserve. You're a jewel, something rare, beautiful, and valuable that I want to keep with me in my heart for the rest of my life, even if it costs me a few more worries. Know that I sincerely love you, and I will do anything in that name of that feeling. Love, Ronald." Coming back with more vibes, this is Love and R&B.
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0: 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How you doing tonight?
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0: 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Stay with me. Next hour, we're going to step inside the Zen Den for the Eye of the Storm Midnight Meditation on Love and R&B.

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0: Welcome inside Love and R&B with KG Smooth. You know, it's going to be something for everybody on the One Voyage 2026 cruise. Like, even comedy and entertainment, we're going to be laughing hard. We got Ricky Smiley, who's the host. He's going to be there. D.L. Hughley will be there. We're going to have a party with Kid Capri. 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
9: 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Welcome.
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1: Do not let people think you do not belong. Because I promise you, once you sit at these tables, at these fancy places, with folks with fancy titles, and they got a big bank account, and you talk to them, and you go, oh, yeah. They ain't all that.
2: Yeah.
1: Right? This idea that somehow they are so special, they're so smart, they're so sophisticated, not really. They've been exposed. They've been given the confidence of feeling like they belong. But if you sit down and talk to them, turns out they're just folk.
3: Yeah, normal people.
1: Normal people.
0: And that's tonight's advice. Coming back, we'll step inside the Zendin for the Eye of the Storm Midnight Meditation on Love and R&B.

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0: 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Let's step inside the Zen Den for the Eye of the Storm Midnight Meditation. Where tonight, it's a mindful minute. Beginning with a nice big inhale and a long, slow exhale. Allowing the eyes to gently close or have a soft gaze, unless you're operating a motor vehicle. Take a few more deep, full breaths on your own pace. Now, simply allow your breath to find its own natural rhythm. Knowing in this moment, there is nothing you need to do. Even your body knows how to breathe all by itself. How is your body breathing right now? No need to judge, simply becoming curious, noticing what's here, perhaps with an attitude of friendliness. Or, if this is challenging for you, perhaps you may wish to experiment with noticing the sounds that you are in and around. Again, with the attitude of friendly curiosity and openness, creating space for whatever is here in sound, in the body. Simply becoming aware, observe, witness. As we come to a close with this practice, and with curiosity, find one or two words that describe how you are carrying your day so far. Once you have these words, take a fuller, deeper breath, and on the exhale, refocusing into your space. This is Love and R&B.
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4: 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It's T.I.P.
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5: 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This the big boss, Ricky Ross.
1: 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Hughley.
6: 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Welcome.
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0: This is Love and R&B with KG Smooth. Wrapping up another great night. Hey, we made it down the last part of that hill of the hump for Wednesday. So you enjoy the rest of your night. I'll see you back here tomorrow night for the same vibes and the same fun. So get ready because, tomorrow is the prequel to The Weeknd, baby. Like, look at that. And if you're outside, look at that beautiful moon. Go ahead and release whatever it is that you need to release. I'll see you here tomorrow night. I'm KG Smooth, one love, one life. This is Love and R&B. Good night.

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2: 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It's T.I.P.
0: Rick Ross.
3: 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This is the big boss, Ricky Ross.
0: C.L. Hughley.
4: 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Hughley. Welcome.
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2: 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It's T.I.P.
0: Rick Ross.
3: 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This is the big boss, Ricky Ross.
0: C.L. Hughley.
4: 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Hughley. Welcome.
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9: Hey, say what's happening, man. It's T.I.P.
0: Rick Ross.
10: 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This the big boss, Ricky Ross.
0: C.O. Hughley.
11: 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Hughley. Welcome.
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4: 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This the big boss, Ricky Ross.
0: 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Hughley.
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0: so much, all y'all early birds out there that get up in the morning just looking to get your praise on. We just really love and appreciate you. Everybody in the DFW 97.9 B, you know I love y'all. Thank y'all for sticking with the Rick and Smiley Morning Show. 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
0: 14 after the hour, front page right here. Alfredas, good morning.
3: Good morning, Ricky. It's Thursday, July 30th. Here's what's going on in the news. The latest fighting between the U.S. and Iran is raising new concerns that this conflict could drag on much longer. The U.S. launched another round of strikes on Iran after they fired missiles at American forces in the Middle East. Now, the U.S. says all of those missiles were intercepted. President Trump says Iran knew the response was coming, although he is still leaving the door open for diplomacy. At the same time, Iran is reportedly buying hundreds of portable air defense systems and missiles from China. Now, China is denying the report, but if it's true, it could be a sign that Iran is preparing for more fighting. And an Indianapolis teen says body camera video told a different story than the police report that landed him in jail. 18-year-old Dalen Brewer spent 4 days in jail after an officer claimed he pointed a gun at her. But after reviewing a body cam video, prosecutors dismissed all the charges. Now, Brewer is suing, accusing the officer of false arrest, fabricating evidence, malicious prosecution, and violating civil rights. The lawsuit also claims the city continued portraying him as somebody who tried to kill a police officer even after all those charges were dropped, damaging his reputation and making it really hard for him to find work. The city has not publicly responded to this lawsuit. For info on these stories and more, go to RickySmileyMorningShow.com. Now, here's a look at sports.
4: Rock T, the sports genius, is in the building.
5: Yes, indeedy, ladies and gentlemen. Well, Kansas City Chiefs quarterback Patrick Mahomes, his father, Patrick Mahomes Sr., is begging for permission to stop wearing his ankle alcohol monitor bracelet due to severe health issues, and it's causing some skin irritation around his ankle. And he's like, look, man, I done did my little situation. I done did my probation. I done paid my little fines. Can I go ahead and take this thing off, man? So he's currently on probation for a felony of DWI case that he had a few months ago. So we'll see what happens with that. Speaking of the Chiefs, got some good news for Kansas City Chiefs fans and the family, man. A few days ago, we reported offensive coordinator Eric Bieniemy's wife was shot multiple times by their son, Elijah. Well, she's out of ICU and making a great progress. In the meantime, Elijah's still in jail being held without bond. Super Dave's favorite former quarterback, Tony Romo, was recently arrested suspicious of driving while intoxicated. I know Super Dave is probably a little sad right about now, man. He had an open bottle of booze in the car when they pulled him over. He told the officer that he just finished hitting a round of golf and was on the way to see some family members.
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6: B-R-A-T. All right, so every time I'm on the show, it is about that time for the hot spot. 29 before the top of the hour. What up, Brett?
7: What up, Ricky? Good morning, everybody. I'm your girl, Brad Tat Tat, and this is the Hot Spot, where we bring you music, movies, and more. So let's get on off into it. Well, y'all, Kelly Rowland is opening up about a lifestyle change that's made a noticeable difference in her overall health. Now, she stopped drinking alcohol about a year and a half ago. She admits that she still enjoys having a glass of white wine every now and then, but she says the benefits have far outweighed the sacrifice. She explained that she began noticing how alcohol affected her body the day after she had a drink. She says, I remember having a glass of wine or having a little cocktail, and the next day I was like, why is this day so hard? And my brain fogged really bad. She says that not drinking has improved her sleep, helped her reduce her brain fog, and it makes her feel more healthy and energized all over. So, hey, congratulations to her for that.
1: Good for her. Stopping drinking.
7: I know, but one drink?
6: I was just saying, is this something new?
1: No, but new studies show that even one drink can cause major issues.
8: Yeah. Really? You know, everybody body different. Everybody have pre-existing conditions and stuff, and you don't want to trigger those or whatever. Some people on medicine. And that one drink, it kind of mess them up. Yeah, I definitely get what she's saying. Dr. Collier talked to me about that one day.
7: For real?
8: Oh, yeah.
7: Well, one drink don't bother you, girl, right, y'all? All right, y'all. Despite reports of a recent fight behind bars, it looked like Diddy could actually be getting out of prison sooner than expected. He was recently placed in solitary confinement after an altercation with another inmate, and reports say that the other inmate allegedly started the confrontation and Diddy responded. But the incident apparently hasn't affected his release date, because updated federal records now list Diddy's projected release date as January 24th, 2028, which is about a month earlier than his previously reported release date. Reports say he's participated in prison rehabilitation programs and has helped his inmates through educational initiatives, which have earned him credit towards an early release. So, congratulations go out to Diddy for, you know, good behavior on that thing. All right, y'all, if you missed any part of the show, make sure you check it out on the Ricky Smiley Morning Show podcast, available wherever you get your podcast, and you can catch me on my social media at SoSoBrat. Coming up next, y'all, we got Special K with the news you absolutely positively cannot use. 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
0: Rick and the Mayor's Back to School and Health Fair is this Saturday from 8 a.m. till 2 p.m. at the Georgia Brown Convention Center. 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
3: 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I don't know why, but I do.
4: All right, y'all, 12 before the top of the hour, y'all. Special K got news you positively absolutely cannot use. What up, K?
1: Hey, what up, Ricky? For those of you who don't know, I'm here for a purpose. I'm not only a comedian, I'm not only a radio personality, I'm not only an author, I am also a helper. That means I try to help people in your life. Today, I'm trying to help married men out there stay married. That's right, that's right. Super Dave, if you would, give me some appropriate background music because I'm about to give some helpful hints on how to stay married. I'm coming up on 29 years myself, and I'm about to give you some helpful hints if you're not Rock T, because he don't need no hints, because, you know, he's Rock T. Who we got there? Who we got there, Super Dave? I think that's Eric Benet, who's actually going to be one of the amazing, amazing talents on the One Voyage Cruise. Ricky, and they can get them tickets right now, can't they? Yeah.
5: Mm-hmm. You going to do your bit, dog?
1: Yeah, I'm going to do it, man. God.
4: Right.
5: Get to it, man.
1: Never marry a woman that lets you live out your most sick fantasies in the boudoir. You got to put those women in the rental car category. Here for a good time, not a long time. I know that was controversial, but doggone it, it's true. Marry a woman that looks at DoorDash and microwave and air fryer meals as last resorts, not first options. Okay?
4: Please.
1: You got to marry a woman that looks just as good rolling out of bed at 5 a.m. that she did climbing into bed at 10 p.m.
4: That ain't easy, right? but they are.
1: That ain't
4: there.
1: Easy, but doggone it, you better try to find her. Every time you talk to or have an argument with your wife, remember this conversation is being mentally recorded and saved for future reference.
6: Nice.
4: For gaslight purposes.
1: Yes, sir. Yep. Yes, sir. You better marry a woman that loves kids, even if she doesn't have any of her own. She better be the favorite auntie, the go-to babysitter, something. Because if she don't like kids, she really ain't gonna like you.
4: Right.
1: Marry a woman, listen to this one, guys. Marry a woman is too classy to get into a street fight, yet is ready to throw down to help if you get in one.
4: Absolutely.
1: Come on now.
4: Absolutely.
1: Have I lied yet?
7: No.
4: Not yet.
1: When she says, be honest, do I look fat in this? The answer is always, unequivocally, no.
4: Yeah. Right.
1: Okay? If she has a brother or brothers, if they like you, you're doing a good job.
4: Right.
1: Whenever you think, I can't do this anymore, just think of the dudes that you know that's dealing with baby mama drama, child support, and custody battles.
4: Yeah.
1: Come on, man.
6: All that.
1: Come on, man. Again, when you think, I can't do this anymore, also think about the fact that the only meal you know how to prepare is scrambled eggs, hamburger helper, and grilled cheese sandwiches. You're going to miss it when she ain't there no more.
4: That'll do if she bow-legged and fine and got good energy. I'll cook.
1: Well, yeah, a lot of dudes can't cook, though, because I'm that dude that falls into that category. Now, whenever you think, I can't do this anymore, think about paying the mortgage on a house that you no longer live in, but another dude is spending the night there a couple of times a week for free.
4: I'm talking about clapping them cheeks
1: on your mortgage.
4: Oh, my God. Man, you can stop right there. You can talk about that. You working your ass off to pay the mortgage.
6: Yep.
4: Wow, God doggone Derek in there getting another business, man.
1: And he ain't even got no job. He worked part-time for his uncle.
4: Oh, she didn't come to work with no edges. That's how hard he clapped them down.
1: And he got a probation ankle monitor on.
4: Man,
1: come on now.
4: Golly,
1: a hobo sex.
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0: 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Aboard Virgin Voyage's Resilient Lady.
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3: 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It's T.I.P.
0: Rick Ross.
4: 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This the big boss, Ricky Ross.
0: C.O. Hughley.
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0: 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Aboard Virgin Voyage's Resilient Lady.
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3: 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It's T.I.P.
0: Rick Ross.
4: Yo, what's up? This the big boss, Ricky Ross.
0: C.O. Hughley.
5: Hey, I am D.L. Hughley. Welcome.
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11: 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This is Neo giving a shout out to Ricky Smiley and the Ricky Smiley Morning Show. Keep doing your thing, boy.
12: Y'all checking them off of me. It's going down. Y'all lying on the ones and twos. Rick's on the morning show. Let's get it.

0: on the tunes. Hey, what up, John?
1: 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You don't know, just starting up bright and early, man. You don't know, hit me up on the gram at J-A-H Lion Sound.
0: J-A-H Lion Sound. Hey, appreciate you, big dog.
1: And my pleasure, man.
0: All right, Black Tony, what's up, man?
2: Hey, what's up, twin? Boy, listen here.
0: What up, man?
2: Boy, listen here. Boy, it's finna get deep right here. I'm going to let you know right now. Hold on to your hat, boy. Good thing to get deep right here, boy.
0: Stressing us out.
2: Hold on. No, don't get squished out. Just understand, boy. It's gonna get deep right here. Boy, my mama, boy, shout you. I was driving on my way to work, right? I got my mama car today. She didn't know I had tucked. But my car
0: that's how I get you right anyway. There saying I was on my way to work, right? You know
2: yeah, no, nah, listen, shout it. That's neither here nor there. This woo-doo. Here we go.
0: Yeah.
2: So, look, Twin, you listening?
0: Yeah, man.
2: Okay, shout it. First of all, let me say, I love you, boy. I'm talking about on some real stuff, like my brother, shout him. My ball man,
0: that,
2: you know what I'm saying, shout him. I just want you to let that shit on your heart for a minute. And,
0: Right
2: Rati.
3: Rati. Went to the restroom.
0: Yeah.
2: Oh, I love him, too.
3: Okay.
2: Alfredo.
3: Yeah?
2: I love you, too, shout
3: him. Awkward.
2: Cause you always be down for me, son. Like you always understand. But look, this finna get deep, no. So my mama called me on the phone, son. She said, "Hey, boy, where you at?" And shouted in that very right there moment, shouted. I had to ask myself that question.
0: Yeah.
2: Where is you at?
0: What you mean?
2: And I said, "Boy, I got to thinking, boy. Where is you at, boy? Where you at in your life, shouted? Where you at? Where you at? Where you at in your career, shouted? Where you at?" Shouted, where you at, like, in the world, shouted, in the universe, shouted, you know what I'm saying? It got real philosophical.
0: Right.
2: And then I put a song, I started listening to some music, shouted, and some music came on, I started listening to, boy, and I had to ask myself the question, listen.
3: Do you know what
0: you're
2: going to? Do you like the life that life is showing you? Shouted, and I got to thinking, boy, where am I going to, shouted? I'm not just going to work. Like, where I'm going, shouted, where I'm going in my life, shouted, where I'm going in the world, where I'm going with my children, where I'm going with my boss man, where I'm going with my friend, where I'm going with my career, where I'm going, but in God, ass, where is I'm at?
0: Don't be at the unemployment office, you don't bring your black ass to work.
2: Okay, well, hold on then. Hold on, don't hang up. Don't hang up, hold on.
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9: Oh, man, I love Gary's tea. 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
23: Hey, say what's happening, man. It's T.I.P.
13: Rick Ross.
24: Yo, what's up? This the big boss, Ricky Ross.
13: D.L. Hughley.
25: Hey, I am D.L. Hughley. Welcome.
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10: 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That's this Saturday at 3 p.m. It is absolutely free. 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

0: On the show 19 after the hour, y'all. Listen now, at what point do you start rescuing your kids and let them deal with the consequences? Every parent want to protect their child, but sometimes helping can turn into enabling. So I mean, it's real important. And this one has the internet divided, a father going viral after refusing to bail his 20-year-old son out of jail. Now, even though the son had a $50,000 bond, which meant he only needed $5,000 to get out. Now, according to the father's viral post, we're not doing the whole thing. Oh, we got to go to commercial.
1: Yes, sir.
2: Yes.
0: hey.
3: Going early. Well,
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0: When I tell you, I sat here, I done read my ass off like
5: yes,
0: I was in the reading group
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0: at elementary school.
5: Yes, you did.
0: Oh, y'all ain't going to do this
5: baby.
0: To me.
5: You did that.
0: I had my reason, but that damn coffee kicking in, yes, baby.
5: Oh, girl. You was on a roll, boy.
0: Damn right. 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
17: Got a couple issues on the North Freeway. We'll start out on the outbound side. A wreck at West Mount Houston has you backed up to Parker. There's a 15-minute delay. And then inbound on the North Freeway, an accident at Quitman blocks two left lanes. There's a 15-minute delay from the North Loop. Now back to the Ricky Smiley Morning Show on Magic 102.1, where R&B lives.
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0: October 26th through November 1st. Aboard Virgin Voyage's Resilient Lady.
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3: 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It's T.I.P.
0: Rick Ross.
4: 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This the big boss, Ricky Ross.
0: C.O. Hughley.
5: 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Welcome.
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14: Outbound on the Katy Freeway, a stalled vehicle has the on-ramp from Patterson partially blocked. Use caution and expect a minor delay if you're using that ramp. Then on the inbound side of the North Freeway, there was a wreck. Equipment, it cleared a little bit ago and all lanes are open. Still got to back up to the North Loop. There's a 2 to 3 minute delay. 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
0: October 26th through November 1st. 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
3: 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It's T.I.P.
0: Rick Ross.
4: 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This the big boss, Ricky Ross.
0: C.O. Hughley.
5: 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Hughley. Welcome.
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0: Thank you, Carissa. 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And coming up at 9:20, I'm going to tell you how you can win four tickets.

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0: And we are going to be jamming inside the Candy Crush battle in the 11 o'clock hour. 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
1: Candy, what can I do to get these tickets? I got my grandkids here from Pennsylvania. What do I need to do to get these Universal Soul tickets?
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1: Wow, Candy. 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
0: 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Hughley.
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Don't miss the first stop of Story Time with the Mad Hatta. It goes down this Saturday, August 1st at 3 p.m. at the African American Library at the Gregory School. Bring the kids. 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

lasted 7 whole days. Where has the time gone? The mayor's back to school and health fair is this Saturday, 8 a.m. till 2 p.m. at George R. Brown Convention Center. 20,000 backpacks and school supplies will be distributed. 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
0: Whoa, Candy. 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

0: I like it when you participate in the Candy Crush battle. I need you to check in at 713-621-1021. 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

one guy in the Candy Crush battle. And as far as online is concerned, Guy got this thing. Make sure you tune in tomorrow, 11 o'clock. It is the Blue-Eyed Soul edition of the Candy Crush battle. 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
1: 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We're going to be together. We're going to do this.
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0: 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All right, Rob G. the General is setting up for the happy place. We're taking you to that happy place inside the happy hour mix at noon. And when you hear Fresh the Clowns, Zeke, and Ringmaster N.O. inside the happy hour mix, make sure you check in with that Candy Crush Battle playlist. I have 4 tickets to the Universe Soul Circus final weekend this weekend under the big top at Sam Houston Race Park.
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3: This is The Daily Play with Joy Taylor. Bucs quarterback Baker Mayfield does not have a long-term deal in Tampa Bay. The 8-year vet is on the final year of his contract, which will pay him $40 million this season and then allow him to walk into free agency without any restrictions next offseason. Baker had imposed the deadline of getting the deal done before the season with no plans to negotiate when football is being played. So it looks like Baker is going to be full Maverick this season, and I'm here for it. He led Tampa to the playoffs 2 of the last 3 years. And that was before they couldn't come to a deal on a contract. Baker plays his best when he's got something to prove. The Bucs need to get together, though, because Vita Vea is holding in, and that man is too big and too important to that defense to mess around with. Todd Bowles is still there on a hot seat, and new OC Zach Robinson has a lot of work to do with this and the contract issue to figure out. The NFC South is always gettable, so we'll see if Baker can get it done. 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
1: Candy, I got it. You got somebody? I got my radio up too loud. I'm sorry. Okay, Candy, what we doing?
0: You're giving me the Candy Crush Battle playlist.
1: Yeah, okay. Let's Get Married by Jagged Edge. Fantasy, Guy, Where the Party At by Jagged Edge. I Like It by Guy, Goodbye Love, Guy, Promise, Jagged Edge.
0: You got the tickets.
1: Oh, Candy, I'm the one that called you earlier. Send up my grandkids from Pennsylvania and I was taking them. I got them.
0: Yes.
1: Oh, my God. You're the sweetest thing ever. Thank you, Candy. Thank you. Oh, my God. Thank you. Candy, you speaking to Suzanne? We represent Southeast Community Church Summer Camp. We're getting ready to go to the pool. Thank you, Candy. Thank you. Oh, my God.
0: You're welcome, Suzanne. You and the grandbabies are going to the Universal Circus. It's the final weekend at Sam Houston Race Park, and they're giving kids popcorn and cotton candy to celebrate back to school.

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1: Yes, I was calling to see if anyone called in for the Universal Soul Circus.
0: Yes, Suzanne just got your tickets.
1: Oh, well, good for Suzanne.
0: Hey, Mad Hatter's got another four-pack coming up in the 4 o'clock hour when you play Mad Black Trivia.
1: All right. Thank you, Candy.
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All right, Rob G, the general ain't playing with y'all. He's acting like it's Friday. Gotta send a shout out to all my line dancers. Miss Bonita, the Fort Bend Steppers, T-Mac, T-Mac's Dance Fitness, Martha Allison and Jackie Lily, queen of the wiggle and roll, repping the elusive ladies and gents. KB Prince in the Royal Court. Of course, if you want to see all the line dance events, you can go to myhoustonmagic.com. I also have the Candy Line Dance Calendar at K-A-N-D-I

0: Happy Hour Mix on your Thursday. It's Friday Eve, and Peyton Petrie is celebrating 30th birthday today. Angelus Moody Ryan celebrating chapter 60. Happy 9th wedding anniversary going out to Chris and Chloe Jones. Lawrence Fishburne, the actor, is celebrating chapter 65 today. And if you haven't seen it already, you need to check out KG Smooth's Violent Cologne Grab. 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He posted a video yesterday at Magic 102.1, at KG Smooth, and at Candy Eastman, and already has racked up about 11,000 views. 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
3: 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It's T.I.P.
0: Rick Ross.
4: 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This the big boss, Ricky Ross.
0: C.O. Hughley.
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I'll have the details on how you can win at 120. Right now, it's the latest from Tim's. 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
8: 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The sermon encouraged us to dig deep to remove bad habits, counterproductive decisions, destructive desires, and even a few dead memories, which will frequently haunt our decision-making powers. We were reminded that sustained elevation is dependent upon an unshakable foundation. If we are unsure about our elevation, more likely than not is because we are building upon an unstable foundation. And instead of shoring up our foundation through excavation, we just continue to build on insecure ground. So I want to leave you with this one thought today. It is not possible to elevate to your highest potential until you have first excavated an unreliable foundation.
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9: What's your reality? 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
0: Amber Mostyn with Mostyn Law. 713-714-0000. I have a question.
10: Okay.
0: After an accident, why are the insurance companies in such a rush?
10: Because, Candy, they know the longer you wait, the more you'll learn. And the more you learn, the more likely you'll realize they'll never offer you what you really deserve. 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
0: People get offered to check and think, well, this is better than nothing. 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Mm-mm. 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
0: 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Then call 713-714-0000. 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
0: 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Hughley.
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1: You answer my calls when it's a, not when it's a black tribute, but you answer call all the time when it's about the Daily Dilemma. 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
0: Are you calling me to complain about you just winning some tickets on Candy's show and you didn't win on my show, but you can always get in on the discussions?
1: But that was the sweetest thing around. That was Candy, baby. That wasn't on your new set. I know you didn't. That's Candy,
0: we
1: baby.
0: Are, it's all part of the family. So when you win on Candy's
1: right,
0: show,
1: right,
0: when you win on
1: family,
0: Candy's show,
1: are.
0: It's just like you won on my cousin's show. And I'm going to leave a line open so you can get in on the topic today, too.
1: Okay. Thank you so much.
0: And check out this new Dave Hollister Voodoo Magic, who will be on the One Voyage 2026 with Magic 102.1, Suzanne West.
1: All right. Okay, all right. Bye.
0: Bye.

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0: Oh, baby. Magic 102.1 with R&B. You ever playing a song or listening to a song? You'd be like, man, that's still a jam right there. I literally caught myself saying that before the song when I'm like, damn, that's still a jam right there. Anyway, my apologies. Good afternoon. I'm the Mad Hatter. I do have that family four-pack of tickets to the Universal Circus. You know that this week is the final week, so I know you want to get up in there. That's why I know people hit me up on the phone line already. But only way for you to score those tickets today, I'm just going to be straight up and honest with you. I ain't going to play no games. You got to play Mad Black Trivia. You got to know your black history. We celebrate it every day here on the Mad Hatter Show by doing Mad Black Trivia. Stuff that you should know. I know that I used to get the complaint, how they teach us that in school? Get a book, learn. Be ready at 4:08. Correctly answer 5 black history questions in 60 seconds, okay? That's all you got to do. If you can do that, and look, I get people calling me trying to negotiate the time span. Hey, how to start that clock ticking after you ask the question? No, I don't know how they do, what they do, where they did it at. When I first started here, my boss told me to create the game that I wanted to create. I did. Clock gonna start to tick when I ask the first question. Here's the simple part about it. If you know your black history, it ain't nothing. Holla at you at 4:08. In the meantime, though, let's talk about this daily dilemma. Let me switch up this situation. Let me change the music, too. I need something a little more slow right there. Give me something slow. Oh, yeah, I like that mood you're creating. This is a wild little story. I tried to double-check to make sure it was true. There is at least a 50% chance that it is. From all the information I could find, it seemed to be. But y'all know we live in the internet AI age. And what could be may not be. With that being said, here's the story. Situation involved a Georgia-based hairstylist. I'm going to just call her Ty. She put her name out there, but we ain't sure, so I'm just going with Ty. That's also my little sister nickname. But anyway, this is not my little sister, by the way. This lady sparked massive online debate across platforms like Instagram and TikTok after sharing screenshots of a conversation she had with her and a 19-year-old young lady. After she posted this, she started receiving backlash from users who labeled her response to the 19-year-old girl as cold. And so the woman then followed up with another post explaining why she set this boundary. With that being said, I'm going to just read this DM that the 19-year-old sent to this lady. Here you go. Check it out. Hey, so I don't mean to bother you, but I think you may be my biological mom. My mom revealed this to me. And some info, and I was wondering if you wanted to do a DNA test and possibly get to know me and build a relationship as your daughter. I think I look so much like you. I've always felt empty and disconnected from my mom, and I didn't know why. DM ends there. Obviously, she did enough sneaking around to see what the lady looked like to know. But now, let's go to the lady's initial response. Hi. I'm going to be very direct with you. This is a major breach of privacy. Egg donation is confidential. Anonymous business transaction. I signed my parental rights away 19 years ago. I am not your mother. I do not have the space or desire to build a relationship with a stranger. Please contact the clinic or agency your parents use, and please do not contact me again. The end. I guess she had posted that, thought people would be on her side. I don't know. You know everybody put their business on social media now. That's just the way it is. It's the world we live in. Don't get mad at me. I'm just telling you how it goes. So she had to come back because people started going in on him. So she came back to let y'all know how she feel, the woman that is. She says, let's get one thing straight. I did not carry this girl for 9 months. I did not go into labor. I did not birth her. I simply sold my eggs so her mother could have the baby she always wanted. Which was her. She has a mother. The woman who raised her is her mother. So what the heck are you contacting me for? Calling me selfish because I don't want to build a relationship with a 19-year-old stranger just because we share some DNA is wild. I signed away my rights, got my check, and moved on with my life nearly 2 decades ago. Am I really crazy for setting this boundary, or some of y'all just projection heavy? Because I said what I said. So anybody that was in on that story who was hitting her saying she was cold-blooded, you take that. Now, technically it's none of our business, but we shall discuss on our daily dilemma today. Who is wrong? Who is right? And I kind of feel bad for the little girl because she felt some type of way about the woman who raised her for 19 years. It kind of seems a little like, I raised you, I brought you in this world, and you never felt a connection to me, so you want to go grab you up another mama after 19 years? Okay, let me stop interjecting my thoughts. Usually I don't. I just let y'all do it. I want to hear from you. You don't know the number, 713-621-1021. That's our Daily Dilemma today on Magic 102.1.
1: 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Amber Mostyn and Mostyn Law. 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

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Good afternoon, Matt Hatter here. 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
0: October 26th through November 1st. 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
3: 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It's T.I.P.
0: Rick Ross.
4: 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This the big boss, Ricky Ross.
0: C.O. Hughley.
5: 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Hughley. Welcome.
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0: Olivia Dean with Man I Need on Magic 102.1. And the Daily Dilemma today is a story that has some people split on social media. If you didn't hear me tell this whole story earlier, a young 19-year-old girl had recently found out that she was conceived through egg donation. The teen asked if the woman would be willing to take a DNA test and possibly build a relationship if she is in fact the mother. The donor declined, saying she had donated her egg nearly two decades ago, signed away her parental rights, got paid, and didn't want contact. She later defended her decision because she showed us all the interaction in the DM of her and the 19-year-old, and so then she went in and had this to say. Let's get one thing straight. I did not carry this girl for 9 months. I did not go into labor. I did not birth her. I simply sold my eggs so her mother could have the baby she wanted, which was her. She has a mother. The woman who raised her is her mother. So what the heck are you contacting me for? And I guess a lot of people have been calling the lady selfish. So then she came back and said, calling me selfish because I don't want to build a relationship with a 19-year-old stranger just because we share some DNA is wild. I signed away my rights. I got my check. I moved on with my life nearly two decades ago. And y'all think I'm the one that's crazy because I set boundaries. That's the story right there. Your thoughts at 713-621-1021.
1: First of all, peace, love, and blessings to that baby. I hope she finds whatever's in her life because apparently there's a void there. But as far as in the lady responding to her, unfortunately, it was a transactional situation for her. And I know back in the day, because I thought about doing it, but at the same time, I thought about motherhood and all of the things that come along with it. So I made the decision not to. For whatever reason, that young lady decided to go ahead and do it. And it was a transactional situation for her, unfortunately. And the baby has to be hurt by it, but it's just kind of a misfortunate situation, but that's what it is.
0: A woman donates an egg. Does that end her responsibility, or does the donor conceived child deserve acknowledgement, medical history, or one conversation? The donor reportedly signed away parental rights and wanted no contact. But the teenager was seeking confirmation and possibly a relationship. Who's right? Who's wrong? You decide today with our Daily Dilemma at 713-621-1021 on Magic 102.1.
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6: 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Welcome.
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1: And the dilemma today is about a 19-year-old woman who recently learned she was conceived through egg donation, and she reached out to the Georgia woman who donated the egg, hoping for her to confirm their biological connection and possibly build a relationship. Donor said, no, I did not carry the girl for 9 months. I did not go into labor. I did not birth her. I simply sold my egg so her mother could have the baby she always wanted. Who's right? Who's wrong? 713-621-1021.
2: I don't think the lady was wrong. She definitely explained what the situation was. And maybe the lady who raised the young lady should have also explained to her the contract. So, no, I don't think the lady was wrong at all for saying very respectfully, do not contact me again.
1: Who you riding with in this story? 713-621-1021. And One Voyage 2026 performer T.I. is letting you know right now, Magic 102.1.

0: My Magic 102.1 Daily Dilemma today is about a 19-year-old woman who recently learned she was conceived through egg donation. Reached out to the lady who donated the egg, hoping to confirm their biological connection and possibly build a relationship like mother and daughter. Donor said no. Plain and simple, she said no. Little girl contacted her in her DM. Let me give you the response of this woman, though. Hi, I'm going to be very direct with you. This is a major breach of privacy. Egg donation is a confidential, anonymous business transaction. I signed away my parental rights 19 years ago. I'm not your mother. I do not have space or desire to build a relationship with a stranger. Please contact the clinic or agency your parents used. And please do not contact me again. She was clear she does not want a relationship with this young 19-year-old girl who's obviously looking for a connection because she says she always felt disconnected to her aunt mother that carried her for 9 months. Whose side are you on in this situation? 713-621-1021.
1: Hello. I just wanted to comment on the Daily Dilemma.
0: Sure.
1: I agree with the donor. I don't agree how she responded to the teenager. I think the person or entity that was wrong was the one that revealed the name, made it public when it was supposed to be confidential, first of all. But I do agree with the donor. I think it would be like, would we be jumping on the man that's a sperm donor if all his kids came up, you know, and tried to say, hey, I want a relationship with you? I wonder if people or if the internet would be jumping on him for that. We understand that men donate sperm, and we also think that their kids are not going to be coming to them for a relationship or whatever. So why would we jump on this woman? Her boundaries were obviously crossed by revealing her name. I just think that whole situation is unfortunate. Ugh, that's a tough situation.
0: Thank you, ma'am. Magic 102.1.
2: Hey, I was just going to thank you, man. The lady ain't wrong at all. I'm pretty sure she signed whatever disclosure because she didn't want to have the kids, get the money and all that. She ain't wrong at all. But the biggest question to me is, how is it that the company, wherever did the donation, isn't that supposed to be disclosed information? You're not supposed to give that type of information to that person?
0: I'm thinking the same, but maybe the parents had that information. I don't know.
2: So, but with that being said, that lady might be in who's for some more money.
0: You say she might be lawsuit bound. There you go, right there. There you go, changing the whole feel of the story right there. There you go, man. All right, Big Dog.
2: All right, Big Dog, you hold it down, man.
0: All right, man, thank you, Big Dog. Peace. Does donating an egg end all responsibility? Or does the donor conceived child deserve acknowledgement, medical history, or conversation? 713-621-1021. That is our Daily Dilemma today on Magic 102.1.
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15: Inbound on the Katy at Greenhouse, there's an accident with 3 lanes to the left block. That's causing a 40-minute delay. Traffic is backed up to the Grand Parkway. Westbound I-10 between 45 and Studebaugh, there's road work with 2 lanes closed. Expect a delay traveling through the area. 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

I know we got a daily dilemma going on right now on Magic 102.1, but don't forget at 526, we're dropping jewels for Trending Thursday. And I'm talking about the Nolan Wells investigation. Just took a massive legal turn involving big tech and his phone records. And I got the update for you. It happened during my Dropping Jewels Trending Thursday edition at 526 on Magic 102.1. This is new music from Kayla Brianna with Energy. Where'd he go?

How you know Cupid doesn't lie? How you know? It's Magic 102.1 where R&B lives. Hey, I have an opportunity for you to score $250 for gas plus a pair of tickets to see Jill Scott. Oh, that got your attention right there. I knew it would. All right, listen very carefully. Jill Scott, To Whom This May Concern Tour. Sunday, August 30th. Smart Financial Center. I know, you want to be there. Text the word Scott, S-C-O-T-T to 71007 and take our Magic Music Survey for your chance to win. Good luck on that. Our daily dilemma today, we talk a little bit about a 19-year-old woman who recently learned she was conceived through egg donation, and it set off a series of events. The woman who exposed this was the woman that the 19-year-old sent this to, the lady who donated the egg primarily. She went in her DMs. I guess she figured out who the lady was somehow, some way, and wanted a relationship with her. I'm just going to read you what the lady put out there, the lady who received this from the 19-year-old. So here's the 19-year-old writing. She says, "Hey, so I don't mean to bother you, but I think you may be my biological mom. My mom revealed this information to me and was wondering if you wanted to do a DNA test and possibly get to know me and build a relationship as your daughter. I think I look so much like you. I've always felt empty and disconnected from my mom and didn't know why." So the woman, she responds, and by the way, she's showcasing all this. She's showing us what the young lady DM'd her, and we have her response, which is, "Hi, I'm going to be very direct with you. This is a major breach of privacy. Egg donation is confidential, anonymous business transaction. I signed my parental rights away 19 years ago. I'm not your mother.

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0: October 26th through November 1st. Aboard Virgin Voyage's Resilient Lady.
2: Oh, get out.
0: NASA Festival performances from T.I.
3: Hey, say what's happening, man. It's T.I.P.
0: Rick Ross.
4: Yo, what's up? This the big boss, Ricky Ross.
0: C.O. Hughley.
5: 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Hughley. Welcome.
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6: Projection heavy, because I said what I said. All right, your thoughts. Go ahead.
7: Yeah, I'm trying to figure out how the hell did she sell her egg, if that's what I heard, right?
6: Mm-hmm. You can do that. Vitro fertilization.
7: How the hell they do that?
6: I don't know the technique, brother. I don't want to lie to you on that. But yes, a woman can donate her egg or give her egg to another person, and then somebody has to put the sperm with it so it makes the baby.
7: Okay, that's so that, like so, sound like genetics, DNA genetics to me. I'm just trying to figure out the woman that she gave it to. Don't she have a damn egg too?
6: Not necessarily. Some women cannot produce or release eggs, but it could be all kind of reasons, and I don't know them all, so I don't want to sit here and act like I'm a doctor, but that's just what it is.
7: Sounds like that's sperm bank for me.
6: I got you, brother. Be nice, brother. Be nice. Be nice. Some people out there trying to have these kids, bro.
7: I'm just saying, I know the limits women that go through to have a baby. I'm not worried about that.
6: Yes, sir. I got you.
7: But if she donated her egg, she's going to produce another one because she's female.
6: The woman that donated her egg probably can produce more eggs, but the woman who carried the baby probably could not. But again, I don't want to act like a doctor and have all the answers on this one right there.
7: Man, you be having a good subject on there, bro. Sometimes I be...
6: I appreciate it. Thank you for listening, bro.
7: All right, dude.
6: Take care, man. All right, bro. I think what I'm going to do is come back to this conversation later on in the program. I know what you want. Y'all want some universal tickets. I got a family four-pack, too. This is the final week, so this is the only week you can get in, and it's gone. By the way, you want to just roll out there? You don't have to wait on me. Tickets start at just $25, so don't miss all the fun under the air-conditioned big top. But if you're waiting on me, it's Mad Black Trivia you got to get through. Correctly answer 5 Black History questions in 60 seconds. You sure you want to play? It goes down at 408, the number to call. 713-621-1021. Call me early so you can play Mad Black Trivia on Magic 102.1.
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6: Amber Mostyn, whenever we see you, we know you're either dropping some money or doing something for the community.
8: That's
6: what are
8: right.
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14: Mount of Katy, there's an accident involving a semi at Greenhouse. Three lanes to the left are blocked. There's over a 20-minute delay from Highway 90. And on the southbound side of the West Loop, there's an accident at Woodway. Left lane's blocked. There's close to a 20-minute delay from 290. 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
1: Yes, I'm ready.
0: All right, correct answer, 5 Black History questions, 60 seconds on the clock, 4 multiple choice. If you know it, blurt it out. If not, pass. Clock is starting to tick as soon as I ask the first question. Are you ready?
1: I'm ready.
0: Here we go. What actor played David Ruffin in the Temptations miniseries? Terrence Howard, Omar Epps, Lawrence Tate, Leon Robinson.
1: The last one, Leon Robinson.
0: Leon is correct. Which member of the Little Rock Nine was photographed walking alone as an angry mob surrounded her in 1957? Elizabeth Eckford, Ruby Bridges, Daisy Bates, Rosa Parks.
1: B.
0: Ruby Bridges is incorrect. Elizabeth Eckford.
1: A.
0: A is correct. Elizabeth. Who was the first African-American child to integrate an all-white elementary school in the South in 1960? Elizabeth Eckford, Ruby Bridges, Daisy Bates, Rosa Parks.
1: Rosa Parks.
0: Try again. Elizabeth Eckford, Ruby Bridges.
1: A.
0: Elizabeth is incorrect. Ruby Bridges, Daisy Bates.
1: Yes.
0: Which Houston pianist and producer is known for blending jazz, hip-hop, and R&B and has won multiple Grammy Awards? Herbie Hancock, Terrence Martin, Christian Scott, Robert Glasper.
1: Ruby Hancock?
0: No, ma'am. Terrence Martin, no. Christian Scott, Robert Glasper.
1: C
0: is Christian Scott. That is incorrect, and we are out of time now, baby girl. Thank you for playing, though. I appreciate you.
1: Thank you.
0: Bye-bye. Mad Black Trivia time, 713-621-1021.

0: 2.1, we ready to play Mad Black Trivia?
1: Yeah, I'm a little rusty, but let's play.
0: Ain't no such thing as rusty when coming to knowing your black history. No such thing. You know it because you know it because you know it and you live it. All right, correctly answer 5 black history questions, 60 seconds on the clock, 4 multiple choice. Sound like you're doing a lot of moving around. You want to pull that over to the side?
1: No, because I'm in traffic. Go ahead.
0: All right. Sound like somebody bold and ready to play the game, so that's what we're going to do. We bold and ready to play the game. And here we go. Who was the first African-American child to integrate an all-white elementary school in the South in 1960? Elizabeth Heckford, Ruby Bridges, Daisy Bates, Rosa Parks.
1: Ruby Bridges.
0: Yeah. Which Houston pianist and producer is known for blending jazz, hip-hop, and R&B and has won multiple Grammy Awards? Herbie Hancock, Terrence Martin, Christian Scott, Robert Glasper.
1: The last one.
0: Robert Glasper is correct. Which R&B singer producer is known for hits Angel and It's the Real Thing? In her duo group, her partner's name was Renee. Tina Marie, Jill Scott, Missy Elliott, Angela Winbush.
1: The last one?
0: Yeah, Angela Winbush. What was the name of the group of African-American advisors who helped President Franklin D. Roosevelt during the New Deal? The Black Congregation, the Black Cabinet, the Black Panthers, the Freedmen's Bureau.
1: The Black Panthers.
0: No, try again. The Black Congregation, the Black Cabinet, the Freedmen's Bureau.
1: The first one.
0: No, ma'am. Not the Congregation. The Black Cabinet.
1: The last one.
0: No, not the Freedmen's Bureau.
1: The last one. Yeah. The very last one.
0: No, that was the Freedmen's Bureau. The only one left is the Black Cabinet.
1: Yeah, the Black one.
0: All right.
1: Yeah, that one.
0: That one would have been the correct one. We are out of time. No, I appreciate the play, though, baby girl. Thank you very much. All right, have a good one. Mad Black Trivia Time, 713-621-1021. We play on Magic 102.1.
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8: 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We were reminded that sustained elevation is dependent upon an unshakable foundation. If we are unsure about our elevation, more likely than not, it's because we are building upon an unstable foundation. And instead of shoring up our foundation through excavation, we just continue to build on insecure ground. So I want to leave you with this one thought today. It is not possible to elevate to your highest potential until you have first excavated an unreliable foundation.
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12: Eastbound on the South Loop at 288, there's an accident on the ramp to the northbound side. Traffic is moving slow in the area from Alameda, about a 2 to 3 minute delay. Then southbound on the West Loop at Woodway, that accident recently cleared, left lane reopened. Still got it back up to 290, a 20 minute delay left over. Now back to the Matt Hatta Show on Magic 102.1, where R&B lives.
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15: 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Shout out. What'd he do?

0: to play?
1: Yes.
0: All right, correctly answer five Black History questions. 60 seconds on the clock for multiple choice. You know the answer, blurt it out. If not passed, the next one could be easier. And you said you're ready.
1: Okay.
0: You said you're ready.
1: I'm ready.
0: So here
1: yes.
0: we go. What actor played David Ruffin in the Temptations miniseries? Terrence Howard, Omar Epps, Lorenz Tate, Leon Robinson?
1: Leon.
0: Yes. Who was the first African-American child to integrate an all-white elementary school in the South in 1960? Elizabeth Eckford?
1: Ruby Bridges.
0: That's right. Juneteenth is also known by all these names except Black Recognition Day, Freedom Day, Black Independence Day, Juneteenth Independence Day.
1: A?
0: It's correct. He was the first Black rapper to headline Coachella in 2010. Snoop Dogg, 50 Cent, Jay-Z, Kanye West.
1: B, Kanye.
0: Is incorrect. Snoop Dogg, 50 Cent, Jay-Z.
1: Snoop.
0: No, 50 Cent, Jay-Z.
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0: No, Jay-Z.
1: Jay-Z.
0: All right. Who made history as the first Black artist to perform at Coachella in 2008, but as a co-headliner? Stevie Wonder, Prince, Drake, Sly and the Family Stone.
1: Drake.
0: Try again. Stevie Wonder.
1: Sly and the Family Stone.
0: No, Stevie Wonder, Prince.
1: Stevie Wonder.
0: No.
1: Prince.
0: God, dog, girl, we was right there. We was right there. We was right there. The answer would have been Prince, though. You had the right answer, but the seconds was a little off. I even gave you 3 extra seconds. Come on, man.
1: Ah. Prince.
0: Now you say it.
1: Thank you.
0: Thank you, dear. Take Bye. Care of yourself. Bye-bye. Family 4-Pack, Universal Circus Ticket, 713-621-1021. 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
1: What up, it's your boy, Ricky Smiley.
0: October 26th through November 1st. Aboard Virgin Voyage's Resilient Lady.
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0: NASA Festival performances from T.I.
3: Hey, say what's happening, man. It's T.I.P.
0: Rick Ross.
4: Yo, what's up? This the big boss, Ricky Ross.
0: C.O. Hughley.
5: 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Hughley. Welcome.
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1: Yes.
0: All right. Correctly answer 5 Black History questions, 60 seconds on the clock, 4 multiple choice. You don't know it, pass. The next one could be easier. With that being said, are you ready?
1: I'm ready.
0: Here we go. What rapper is known for growls and barks during some of his rap verses? DMX, Mystical, Busta Rhymes, Master P.
1: DMX.
0: Yeah. This rapper is known for saying, yeah, and ad-libs like, what? And okay, often associated with the crunk genre. Bow Wow. Okay. Which rapper is known for his signature vocal exclamation, yeah, yeah, yeah, in his songs? Snoop Dogg, Ice Cube, Dr. Dre, Eazy-E.
1: Ice Cube.
0: Okay. This popular performer / producer is known for saying like, we the best, and another one, in his songs and production. Okay. Open the fridge to a black home and see a country crock butter container. What's likely to be inside?
1: Leftovers.
0: Who?
1: Leftovers.
0: What did you say? Leftovers?
1: Leftovers.
0: I'll accept leftovers. You are a winner. Congratulations. All right. Congratulations. A family 4-pack of tickets to the universe. So, circuits going on through this weekend. Sam Houston Race Park. So make sure you get there. Tickets start at just $25. So don't miss all the fun under the air-conditioned big top. But you're a winner. I appreciate you. Just tell me who hooked you up and where R&B lives.
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7: 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Taking a look at Houston traffic on Magic 102.1.
8: A truck carrying an oversized load has tipped over on the ramp to the southbound side of the East Loop at Clinton. This is causing a delay in the area. It's taken an extra 2 to 3 minutes for drivers to get onto those main lanes. And then on the southbound side of the West Loop at Woodway, a wreck cleared a little bit ago. Left lane has reopened, but still seeing a 10-minute delay from 290. Now back to the Mad Hatter Show on Magic 102.1, where R&B lives.
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0: Summer Walker with Heart of a Woman on Magic 102.1. And in our daily dilemma today, this heart of this woman, some might say is cold. Some might say they understand. It's about a 19-year-old woman who recently learned that she was conceived through egg donation, and she reached out to the woman who donated the egg. The woman who donated the egg revealed their conversation from the DM to all of us, or to people in general. So people had opinions, and she obviously didn't like opinions, so then she had to go back and try to course correct and get on the people that were getting on her. With that being said, probably easier for me just to read it for you and start with the young 19-year-old girl who wrote to this lady who she thinks could possibly be her mother. So here is the DM. It says, "Hey, so I don't mean to bother you, but I think you may be my biological mom. My mom revealed this info to me and was wondering if you wanted to do a DNA test and possibly get to know me and build a relationship as your daughter. I think I look so much like you. I've always felt empty and disconnected from my mom and didn't know why." So the woman responds back to the 19-year-old saying, "Hi, I'm going to be very direct with you. This is a major breach of privacy. Egg donation is confidential, anonymous business transaction, and I signed my parental rights away 19 years ago. I'm not your mother. I do not have the space or desire to build a relationship with a stranger. Please contact the clinic or agency your parents use, and please do not contact me again." People started going in on this woman. By the way, she posted this so everyone could see it, and then she went back to respond to the people because she didn't like what they were saying, obviously, and said, "Let's get one thing straight. I did not carry this girl for 9 months. I did not go into labor. I did not birth her. I simply sold my eggs so her mother could have the baby she wanted, which was her. She has a mother. The woman who raised her is her mother. So what the heck are you contacting me for? Calling me selfish because I don't want to build a relationship with a 19-year-old stranger just because we share some DNA is wild. I signed my rights away, got my check, moved on with my life nearly 2 decades ago. Am I really crazy for setting this boundary? Or are some of y'all just projection heavy? Because I said what I said. Your thoughts?"
1: I want to first start it off by the mother that carried the egg. I don't know what made her tell that young lady that. I mean, in my opinion, she should have just kept that to herself. But since she did, the damage is done now. The second thing is that the one that the egg came from, I find her to be completely out of line. I mean, no matter how she looks at it, she is that child's mother, DNA-wise. You know, a lot of people in this world, they are born and they don't care about having kids or raising kids. She's not the only one. A lot of them just don't care about kids, man. She has to deal with that with God. But the child itself, I really feel for her. I mean, I can understand where she's coming from by her mother that carried her, wind up telling her that she wasn't the real mother of her by herself. She's the mother because she carried her for 9 months. She is her mother. Mm-hmm. So that's something that young lady needs to realize. That is her mother. She did carry her. But in a sense, the other lady, she's like the male. Like we as males, you know, our egg and the lady egg have to come together. So she played a part in it. Let's just pray to God that one day she does come around and realize that, know that's her child, that she's a part of it, that she should try to build a relationship with that young lady. That's all I can say. Yeah.
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4: 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Here's a look at Houston traffic on Magic 102.1.
5: There was a truck carrying an oversized load that was on Clinton trying to get to the northbound side of the East Loop. It tipped over on the ramp. Only one ramp lane is open, and they're alternating drivers getting through on the entrance and exit side. So traffic moving slow through the area, plus the main lanes are backed up. There is currently over a 10-minute delay from Manchester. 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
3: And for Trending Thursday, I got to talk about the Nolan Wells case. It just gets deeper and deeper and deeper. And we haven't heard a lot. Now, this week, Christine Wansley, that's his mother, subpoenaed the big tech companies, Meta, TikTok, Snapchat, WhatsApp, even the Life 360 app. She's trying to get back whatever was on her son's phone, because when it came back to her, stuff was missing. No pictures, no videos. And she's calling that suspicious. I don't blame her on that one bit. And get this, several of the friends who were on the boat with Nolan just got letters too, basically putting them on notice that a lawsuit is coming. That's a big deal. Then on top of that, a Marine Patrol email just surfaced saying witnesses told them that Nolan had been drinking heavy before he went missing on the 4th of July. No cause of death yet. It's still pending. I believe we have to see what's happening with this story before we draw conclusions. I think that's the wise thing to do, but I'm glad that they're still investigating this situation. When I get more details, you know I'm going to let you know what's going down. That's our Trending Thursday on Mad Hatter Dropping Jewels 526 on Magic 102.1.
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0: 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If you missed it, a 19-year-old woman who recently learned she was conceived through egg donation reached out to the woman who donated the egg, and that woman said, please don't bother me again. Who's wrong? Who's right?
1: The donor is not in the wrong at all. That girl is not wrong at all. She literally gave her eggs. The other girl literally gave birth to her. She's not in the wrong. That's all I wanted to say.
0: I'll get more of your mixes after Steve Nice's That's the Lick Mix at 548 on Magic 102.1.

0: Steve Nice and the That's the Lick Mix on Magic 102.1. He does what he does for you weekdays, getting you through your 5 o'clock traffic. Tomorrow, from 5 to 7, he's going to rock your radio. And if you ever need Steve to do something at your party spot, hit him up on Instagram at DJ Steve Nice. The Daily Dilemma today was about a 19-year-old woman who recently learned she was conceived through egg donation. Reached out to the mother who donated the egg, hoping to confirm their biological connection and possibly build a relationship, a mother-daughter relationship. The donor said no, explaining she had signed away her parental rights nearly two decades ago. She viewed it as an anonymous medical arrangement where she got paid. Who's wrong? Who's right?
1: Well, I wanted to ask a question because, like, with the situation with the mother and the daughter, like, did she have to sign, like, an agreement or a contract or something that saying that she can't, like, be involved with the child at all, no matter if she got paid or not, or, like, or she just don't want to deal with the baby at all?
0: I'm not sure, but here's what we do know. The woman who responded to the 19-year-old said that the egg donation is confidential. It's an anonymous business transaction. It's something that she did 19 years ago, and she gave all her rights up to this woman. Oh. I think there is a contract.
1: So by that being said, even though that there was a contract like that and the mother don't want nothing to do with her and the daughter is trying to bond with the mother, but would that mess her up? Like, would it mess the mother up?
0: The mother that carried the child for 9 months?
1: If she do decide to, like, come into the daughter life and all that stuff, even though she signed that, contract, that.

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1: What up, it's your boy, Ricky Smiley.
0: October 26th through November 1st. 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
2: Oh, get out.
0: NASA Festival performances from T.I.
3: Hey, say what's happening, man. It's T.I.P.
0: Rick Ross.
4: Yo, what's up? This the big boss, Ricky Ross.
0: C.O. Hughley.
5: Hey, I am D.L. 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
3: Hey, say what's happening, man. It's T.I.P.
0: Rick Ross.
4: Yo, what's up? This the big boss, Ricky Ross.
0: C.O. Hughley.
5: 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Hughley. Welcome.
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7: Eastbound on the South Loop, an accident has the off-ramp to Wayside partially blocked. Traffic is backed up to Martin Luther King, and there's close to a 15-minute delay getting through the area. And then outbound on the West Park Tollway, Derry Ashford, an earlier wreck's been cleared from the left lane, but there's still an hour delay from Fondren. Now back to the Mad Hatter Show on Magic 102.1, where R&B lives.
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0: who recently learned she was conceived through egg donation reached out to the woman who donated the egg, hoping that they could confirm her biological connection, possibly build a relationship like daughter and mother. But the donor said no. She signed away her parental rights 20 years ago. She viewed it as an anonymous medical arrangement. She got paid. She is done with it. Please don't contact me again. Who do you think is wrong? Who do you think is right?
1: I'm fortunate for the poor baby. She's probably feeling that void that, hey, where did I come from? Is there possible anything like any diseases or family traits I need to look for? Unfortunately, but the mom gave an egg. She didn't carry her nothing, so she has no emotional filter. It was just a contract. She made her money and moved on. Boy, that's cold, but yeah, that's the contract. Unfortunately, that poor baby gonna have to just keep guessing, who am I?
0: I'll read the DM from the 19-year-old and the woman who donated the egg. 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

0: The Magic 102.1 Daily Dilemma Today is a story that has some people split on social media. If you didn't hear me tell this whole story earlier, a young 19-year-old girl had recently found out that she was conceived through egg donation. The teen asked if the woman would be willing to take a DNA test and possibly build a relationship if she is in fact the mother. The donor declined, saying she had donated her egg nearly two decades ago, signed away her parental rights, got paid, and didn't want contact. She later defended her decision because she showed us all the interaction in the DM of her and the 19-year-old, and so then she went in and had this to say. Let's get one thing straight. I did not carry this girl for 9 months. I did not go into labor. I did not birth her. I simply sold my eggs so her mother could have the baby she wanted, which was her. She has a mother. The woman who raised her is her mother. So what the heck are you contacting me for? And I guess a lot of people have been calling the lady selfish. So then she came back and said, calling me selfish because I don't want to build a relationship with a 19-year-old stranger just because we share some DNA is wild. I signed away my rights. I got my check. I moved on with my life nearly two decades ago. And y'all think I'm the one that's crazy because I set boundaries. That's the story right there. Your thoughts at 713-621-1021.
1: First of all, peace, love, and blessings to that baby. I hope she finds whatever's in her life because apparently there's a void there. But as far as in the lady responding to her, unfortunately, it was a transactional situation for her. And I know back in the day, because I thought about doing it, but at the same time, I thought about motherhood and all of the things that come along with it. So I made the decision not to. For whatever reason, that young lady decided to go ahead and do it. And it was a transactional situation for her, unfortunately. And the baby has to be hurt by it, but it's just kind of a misfortunate situation, but that's what it is.
0: Thank you, ma'am. 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
2: When women are pregnant, when they had the whole abortion debate about when the baby becomes viable for life or whatever, she gave an egg away. So she wasn't even a person when the lady gave the egg away. Like she said, she donated the egg, and her mother is the one that wanted the baby. So that's your mother. And I wonder how the mother feels, the mother that paid to have a child because maybe she couldn't have a child, and she did it this way. How does she feel now about her daughter going look for a lady that had nothing to do with her upbringing? Now, it would be different if she was adopted, but she's not adopted. She was an egg. So that's just my take on it.
0: A woman donates an egg. Does that end her responsibility, or does the donor conceived child deserve acknowledgement, medical history, or one conversation? The donor reportedly signed away parental rights and wanted no contact. But the teenager was seeking confirmation and possibly a relationship. Who's right? Who's wrong? You decide today with our Daily Dilemma at 713-621-1021 on Magic 102.1.
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6: Outbound on the West Park Tollway, still got a wreck at Derry Ashford blocking the left lane. Traffic is backed up to Fondren. There is a 40-minute delay on the outbound side of the Katy Freeway at Blaylock. There's a disabled vehicle in the center lane. This has you moving slow from Antoine, and there's a 2 to 3 minute delay. Now back to the Mad Hatter Show on Magic 102.1, where R&B lives.
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0: Eric Benet asking the question, who's going to save us? Magic 102.1, where R&B lives. And my daily dilemma today for you was about a 19-year-old woman who recently learned she was conceived through egg donation. So she reached out to the woman who allegedly donated the egg, hoping to confirm their biological connection and possibly build a relationship. And the donor just flat out turned her down, said no. And here's the thing. The lady that donated the egg, she's the person responsible for showcasing all this on social media. Allegedly. I always like to throw that out there because sometimes, you know, they make up stories. But I looked up and did some research. It seemed to be a true story, but this is this lady's opinion. Anyway, she got mad at everybody going in on her, calling her cold, and then she said to them, let's get one thing straight. I did not carry this girl for 9 months. I did not go into labor. I did not birth her. I simply sold my eggs so her mother could have the baby she wanted, which was her. She has a mother. The woman who raised her is her mother. So what the heck are you contacting me for? Calling me selfish because I don't want to build a relationship with a 19-year-old stranger just because we share some DNA is wild. I signed away my rights. I got my check and moved on with my life nearly 2 decades ago. Am I really crazy for setting this boundary? Or are some of y'all just projection heavy because I said what I said?
1: Would say that neither one of them is wrong because the donor, she did what she had to do. She didn't break any rules. Now, because of what she did do, the egg result is the child. Now the child wants to do what she wants to do because it's a genetic. It's just not a plain old egg. It's a genetic, and she wants to know where she's coming from. So let her do her part in trying to find out where her genetics are.
0: Well, she said she wanted a relationship. She didn't say she wanted her genetic information. She wanted her to confirm their biological connection and then possibly build a relationship, mother-daughter style.
1: But if the donor understand, I didn't break no rules, I did what I was supposed to do, now let me try to understand and talk to the child and see what she wants. And I mean, maybe she needs to talk to the mom, you know, who
0: ma'am,
1: who did
0: the donor is clear. She says she did not carry the girl for 9 months. She did not go into labor. She did not birth her. She sold her eggs to the mother so she

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